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2: 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Now flex your hands upwards, press the heels of your hands out to the opposite walls, and circle forward. 2

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There's a song that will linger

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There are frail forms fainting at the door. Though their voices are silent, their pleading looks will say,

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0: These are hard times and troubles we endure.
1: And it's good to be reminded
0: that this too shall also pass.

cheerful. Part three. Health service glasses, gigolos and brasses, round or skinny bottoms. Take your mum to Paris, lighting up the chalice. Wee Willie Harris. Andrew Stephen Beacle, listening to Rico. Harpo Groucho Chico.

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